Long time ago, when I was a young boy, I saw that movie, Mutiny on the Bounty. Stared my iron man Rambo, and I felt a yearning for that great adventure. So many nights I woke up out of a dream.

Now as I grew older, this burning desire became so strong that I bought me a ticket to fly over. And then I found you, and we fell in eternal love right from the beginning. Stars falling down from the sleepy lagoon, palms swaying under the moon, and we're swimming out into the calm crystal sea. In that fateful night, I thought to myself, I'll do everything I can, save up every dime, and one day I'll return, come back home to you.

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One night, I had a dream. I dreamed I was walking along the beach with the Lord, and across the sky flashed scenes from my life. For each scene, I noticed two sets of footprints in the sand. One set belonged to me, and the other to the Lord.

And I noticed that many times along the path of life, there was only one set of footprints. I also noticed that it happened at the very lowest and saddest times in my life.

Lord, you said that once I decided to follow you, you would walk with me all the way. But I've noticed that during the most troublesome times in my life, there's only one set of footprints. I don't understand why in times when I needed you most, you should leave me. And the Lord replied, My precious, precious child, I love you, and I would never, never leave you during your times of trial and suffering. When you saw only one set of footprints in the sand, it was then that I was carrying you.

On a very good morning. Welcome to Real Mornings right here on 971. My name is Dre. Gonna be keeping you company all the way until 10, playing you nothing but the best mix of music. Right now, you're listening to the best mix of inspirational music with meaningful lyrics right here on 971. So sit back, relax, and enjoy the ride.

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Make a dedication shout out right here. And if you're celebrating your birthdays, you can be my guest. Let me know all about it as well. Very big hi going out to Pamela Raju on board as well. Says, hey, a very good morning, dear Dre. Enjoying the awesome music with your lovely company as well. God bless you. Thank you very much, Pamela. God bless you too as well. Thank you for keeping locked on to Real Radio. Geeta Dice is on board as well. Says, hey Dre, good morning to you. Enjoying the best mix of music on this lovely morning. Very special dedications goes out to my family and friends locked on to Real Radio right here on 971. That is Diane, Kalkika, Oshan, Aruni, Lakshan, Devin, Ranindu, Senith, Teruka, Tisat, and all my friends locked on to Real Radio right here on 971. Thank you very much, Geeta Dias.

Real Radio 971. Yes, of course. Thank you very much. A very good morning. If you just locked in, you're listening to Real Mornings right here as well, playing you nothing but the best mix of music. Very big hi going out to Salome Cruz on the show. Says, hi, Dre. Wishing you a blessed morning. Enjoying the lovely company and the music. Dedication goes out to my hubby Camillus and all my family members as well, locked on to Real Radio right here on 971. We got Nishanta Gunratna on board as well. Hey, a very good morning to you, Don. How's it going? Hope you're having a great one. Says, hey, Dre, enjoying your show as well. A very good morning. Lovely music, all hits right here as well. Thank you once again. Dedication goes out to my wife, Nilmini San, Iresh, cousin bro, Mahesh, Jerome, Nishan, and all my friends as well, locked on to Real Radio right here on 971. Thank you very much, Don. Very big hi going out to very, very specially to Damayanti Kumar on board as well. Says, hi, good morning, Dre. Wishing you a lovely day. Enjoying the awesome mix of music with your cheerful company. Dedication goes out very specially to my daughters, Abby, Aarti, my darling grandkids and dear friends as well, right here on 971. Thanks. Have a lovely day. Thank you very much, Damayanti. Hope you're having a great one right here on 971.

A very good morning. This is Real Radio 971. You're locked on to Real Mornings all the way until 10, playing you nothing but the best mix of music, all hits and no misses. We're big high going out very specially to Annette Fernando as well. Says, hey Dre, a very good morning to you. Fantastic music right here on 971. Super enjoying all those number one hits as well. Thank you very much, Annette. Hope you're having a great one enjoying the show right here on Real Radio 971. Also, very big hi going out to Lorraine Pierce on the show. Says, hello Dre, good morning. Looking forward to enjoying your pleasant company and the best mix of music. Saying hi to all my friends, Diana Tilakaratna, Savitri Pierce. Thanks ever so much, dear Dre. Stay safe. Lots of love from our family as well. Thank you very much, Lorraine. Hope you're having a great one enjoying the show right here on 971. Also, very big hi going out to Tikshana. Big hi to you, buddy. Nice to have you on board as well. Going out to Michael. Not forget, so very big hi going out to Sharon and Gayatri. Big shout to you guys. Thank you very much for keeping it real right here on The Real Mornings. Hello.

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2: 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Welcome to Real Mornings as well. Thank you once again for keeping it real. Dedication goes out very specially to Mazia. Big hi to you, Mazia. How's it going? Thank you very much. Says, hey Dre, a very big hello and a glorious morning to you. Wishing you a beautiful day as well. Thank you very much. Dedication goes out very specially to your family. That's Mazia all the way from Moratua, saying hi to her friends. Ruth DiCrezzo all the way from Melbourne. Karen Alexander of Mount Lavinia. Doreen Junkie of Vattala, Philomena Fernand of Jaila, Zarina Zubair from Gaul, Dilrukshidaran of Rajgiriya, and Patricia Pereira of Khadana. Thank you for keeping it locked on to Real Radio right here on 971. Also, very big hi going out very, very specially to Dilrukshidaran. A big hi to you, Dilrukshi. How's it going? Thank you very much for being a part of the show. Nelia, a very good morning to you. Dre, enjoying the best mix of music. Thank you very much, Nelia, for keeping it locked on to the show. Also, we got Judy Costa on board as well. Says, good morning, dear Dre. Wishing you a great day and enjoying the best mix of music. Dedication goes out to Jackie, Christina, Princess Rachel, Jessica, Jason, and baby Kiara as well, locked on to the show.
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Real Radio 971, a very good morning. Welcome to Real Mornings, all the way until 10. My name is Dre, going to be keeping you company right here as well. We got loads and loads of dedication shout-outs coming your way. A very good morning going out to Rita Lonia Maris as well. Says, hey Dre, good morning and enjoying the lovely music. Thanks, have a nice day. Thank you very much, Rita. Hope you're having a great one, enjoying the show right here on 971. A very good morning to you, dear Dre, and a happy great day enjoying your show right here. Listen to the best mix of music this morning as well. This is coming to you from Patricia Pereira. How's it going, Patricia? Welcome to the show. Dedication goes out very specially to your family. That is Charles, Shiran, Sandra, Dinesh, Lucky, my precious grandkids, Miggy and Krishi. Thank you so much. Stay safe. Be blessed. Loads of love from our family as well. Thank you very much, Patricia. Hope you're having a great morning. Enjoying the best mix of music right here on 971. Very big hi going out to Malki Mutugala. Says, hey, Dre, a very good morning to you. Enjoying the best mix of music and have a blessed day. Right here on 971, dedication goes out very specially to my family, that is Dilmi, Tashali and all my lovely FB buddies listening as well. Thank you so much. Take care. Stay blessed as well. Thank you very much, Malki. Hope you're having a great day. Enjoying the best mix of music right here on 971.

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Real Radio 971. Thank you once again for keeping locked on to Real Radio. Thank you for all your lovely dedication. Shout outs coming your way. Very big hi going out to Ramani Batagala. Big hi to you as well. Thank you very much for being a part of the show. Says hi. Good morning to you, dear Dre. Listening to your show as well. Dedication goes out to Ramani and Nishant Batagala all the way from Moratuwa. Thank you very much, guys, for being a part of the show. Also, very big hi going out to Gertrude Sendriratna. Says good morning, Dre. Enjoying your show as well. Real mornings with the best company ever. Thank you very much. Dedication goes out to Anton Nadisha and to Lakshan. Have a blessed day. Thank you very much, guys, for keeping me locked on to Real Radio right here on 971. Also, very big hi going out very specially to Pushpika. Big hi to you as well. Ramona Pereira, very big hi to you. Nice to have you on board. And thank you once again for keeping me locked on to Real Radio, playing you nothing but the best mix of music. Says, good morning, dear Dre. Enjoying the best mix of music. Dedication goes out to Marlon, Stefan, and Dylan, and all my friends out there.

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A very good morning. This is Real Mornings. Dedication goes out to Philomena Fernando. Big hi to you, Philomena. Nice to have you on the show. Says, hey, Dre, very good morning to you. Enjoying the best mix of music. Dedication goes out to Prem, Chaya, Natalie, and all my friends. That's Christine Ryu, Sherin, Patricia, Jans, Gauri, Gunavardhana, Maziha, Damyante Kumar, Nala, Nishanta, Tim, Timothy, Rasika Chandimal, and all my lovely friends that are listening to Real Radio right now. Thank you very much for being a part of the show. Nala, a very good morning to you. Thank you very much for keeping it locked on to Real Radio. Also, a very big hi going out to Srima De Silva. Says, dear Dre, enjoying the best mix music on your show. Dedication goes out to my family and friends as well, locked on to Real Radio. Thank you very much, Srima.

Real Radio 971. Thank you very much. A very good morning. If you just locked in, going all the way to Gaul. Yes, of course, we got Priyani Sinanaika De Silva. Says hi, a very good morning to you, dear Dre. Enjoying your lovely music and wonderful company as always. It's been excellent. Dedication goes out to Melanka, Melanta Jayanta, and Priyani Sinanaika De Silva, all the way up Vanchuvela, Gaul. Thank you so much, dear Dre. Wishing you a blessed day. Thank you very much, Priyani, for keeping it locked on to Real Radio right here on 971. Rivka, big hi to you as well. Says good morning, Dre. Enjoying the best mix of music right here on 971. Thank you very much for keeping it locked on to Real Radio. Also, very big hi going out to Mary Correa. Says, hey Dre, good morning to you, and enjoying the best mix of music right here on Real Radio 971. Dedication goes out very specially to Mary and to your family as well. Thank you, Mary, for being a part of the show.

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0: 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Keep it real.

here. It says, good morning, dear Dre. Wishing you a wonderful day. Enjoy the fabulous spiritual music. Dedication goes out to Ninesh, Hiroshan, Trevin, and Sachini, all from Morocco. Thank you very much for keeping it locked on to Real Radio right here on 971 Hiromi. Also, very big hi going out very specially to Dayanti. Big hi to you as well. Thank you very much for being a part of the show. Jancy De Silva says, hey, Dre, enjoying the best mix of gospel music and all the lovely hits as well. Thank you very much, Jancy, to you and your family as well. Locked on to Real Radio right here on 971. We got Gauri Gunawardhan on the show. Says, hello, Dre. Good morning to you. Dedication goes out to Lal, Dinita, Sachin Gunawardhan and all my friends as well. Philomena, Fernando, Irasha, Vikramasinghe and all my friends locked on to Real Radio right here on 971.

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5: Thank you very much. Welcome back. Yes, of course. Hope you guys are having a great morning. Locked on to Real Mornings right here on 971. What's happening out there? You tell me. Yes, of course. Thank you very much. Brand spanking new day. Brand spanking new month. Of course, thank you very much for being a part of the show. It's the 1st of September 2026. Keeping it real as always. Right here on 971. Let's hope and pray that September will be greater than August. Okay? That's what everybody's wishing for as well. Okay? And thank you very much. You can be locked on to a Real Radio right here on 971 Silicon. Loads of wonderful music to put you on the right kind of mode. Shirani is on the show. Good morning to you, Shirani. Welcome to the Real Mornings right here on 971. Going out very specially to Kanishka. Good morning to you. Going out very special to Abby. A very good morning. Thank you very much. Being a part of Real Mornings right here on 971. Shanakatsu Gorala, very good morning to you. And to all your friends locked on to a Real Mornings. Going out very special to Sonali Dimel. Big shout to you. Shanakatabatsu, big hi to you as well. Thank you very much for being a part of the show. Monarchy, big hi to you. Nasha, big hi to you. Erandi, big hi to you. Thank you very much, ladies, for being a part of the show. Going out very special to Nigel. Good morning, man. Thank you very much, Damien. A very good morning to you. Going out very specially to Kanishka. A very good morning, Sohan. Big hi to you. To you and all your friends locked on to a Real Radio right here on 971. Thank you very much for being a part of Real Mornings. Going out very specially Pupudu, good morning to you. Ayuka, big hi to you as well. Thank you very much for being a part of Real Mornings right here on 971. Thank you. Very big hi going out very specially to Jalani. A very good morning. Thank you very much for keeping it real right here on 971. Right in the meantime, also dedications goes out very specially to Dwayne. Good morning to you. Sandra, very good morning. Thank you very much. Dedications also going out very specially to Misika. Big shout to you as well. Thank you very much for being a part of the show right here on 971. Thank you guys for being a part of Real Mornings. Also dedications going out very specially Dinesha, big hi to you as well. Not for instance, big hi going out very specially to Kimani. Good morning to all you lovely friends locked on to Real Mornings. Dedications also going out very special to Angelo. A very good morning. Dedications going out very specially to Janet Slammerman. Good morning to you, Jenny. Welcome to Real Mornings. Thank you very much for the call. Hope you're having a great morning listening to Real Mornings right here on 971. Thank you very much for being a part of Real Mornings right here on the show. Here we go.

She's the queen and she's my Caribbean queen right here on 971. Welcome back. Yes, of course. The great man. There you go, Billy Ocean. Yes, thank you once again for being a part of Real Mornings right here. The extended version, ladies and gentlemen. Thank you very much. Keeping you all the way until 11. Okay, so stick around and be a part of the show. Playing you nothing but the best mix of music. Welcome back. And thank you once again. Going out very special to Gihan. Good morning to you. Driving and enjoying the best mix of music right here on 971. Going out very, very special to Kumi. A very good morning. Thank you very much, Kumi, for keeping it real right here on 971. Yes, of course, the sounds are just in the microphone a little bit, you know. Okay, so thank you once again for keeping it locked on to Real Mornings. Dedication goes out very specially to Sureshmi. Good morning to you, Shiny. A very good morning, Gayatri. Good morning to you and all your friends locked on to Real Mornings.

Mornings right here on 971 Michael. Good morning. Dedications goes out very specially to Doug. Good morning to you. If you're celebrating your birthdays, let me know all about it right here on the show. I will drop you a shout out, a birthday wish right here on Real Mornings, ladies and gentlemen. If you just locked in once again, hey, good morning. Morning and a very good morning. And just like that, what happened? Boom! We have officially entered a brand new month. Yes, of course. August basically disappeared in a jiffy. So, hello, September. Welcome to Real Mornings. You know what? I love about the first day of a new month. I really love the first day of a new month. Lots of people think, you know, in a very, very different way. Say, if I'm wrong, please, you know, tell me, Dre, what you're saying is not right, you know, and send me a message. So then I will learn from that. Okay. But to be honest, I know lots of people as well. And, the first of the month is a very, very different feeling. It's a brand new feeling. It's a brand spanking new feeling. Gives you this fresh energy inside you, man. It's the first of the month and I need to make something extra special with this new month as well. You know, the beautiful feeling that this month is going to be different. Yes, of course, this is the month I'm going to get my life together. This is the month I'm going to eat healthy. This is the month I'm going to exercise. This is the month I'm going to save money. This is the month I'm going to stop wasting time. All that jazz, you know, gets into your head when you wake up in the morning as well and think, oh man, this is the first of the month. I'm going to basically give my best as well, okay? And by the 3rd of September, we are back on the sofa. It is something we promised ourselves we weren't going to eat. Yes, of course. So September is basically January's little brother, if you ask me. All right, why do you call it January's little brother? Because January comes along with all the big promises. Haven't you noticed when it's the 1st of Jan, 31st night, your party and everything. And then it's the 1st of Jan as well. So January comes along with all those big promises. A new year, new me, you know, that saying. And September comes along. Okay, let's try that again, ladies and gentlemen. The guys are in the studio. These guys are laughing, man. All right. See, because somehow the year has moved so fast that we are now in a month number 9. Month number 9. Okay. I mean, 9, N-I-N-E, 9. Month number 9. Okay. At the beginning of the year, we are saying 2026 is going to be my year. Yes, man. This is my year. Okay. And we are looking at the calendar. I mean, going and going and going. And wait, what happened to the other 8 months? Some of us, to be honest, haven't even completed the goals made in January, okay? The gym membership is still active, but we are not active. That book we are going to read, yes, of course, still sitting on the side of the bed table looking at us like, hey, man, when are you going to ever open me and read me? And that savings plan you dreamed of, let's not even talk about that. Let's not even go there, okay? Our bank account is basically doing charity work at this point, to be honest. But hey, no worries, it's a brand new month, okay? So maybe September really can be different. Maybe this is the month we stop worrying about what went wrong in the past 8 months, okay? Stop worrying about what went wrong in the past 8 months, okay? Maybe we need a fresh start, okay? A new month, new energy, new attitude. And if nothing else, new excuses.
So whatever you're planning for September, don't put too much pressure on yourself. Okay, so don't put too much pressure on yourself. What you're planning September, forget what you didn't do. Man, forget it. It's past. It's gone. Okay. What's that saying exactly? Don't cry over spilled milk, right? Okay, right. Okay, so laugh a little more, stress a little less, to be honest. Okay, don't stress at all, man. Stress is not good for you. Call someone you haven't spoken in a while. Okay, you know, that will make you put yourself together little by little. But if you think you're going to do 101 things at once, and you know, nothing will happen. You'll be in the same place at the end of the month. You'll look back and say, man, I was right here and I'm still right here. Okay, call someone you haven't spoken to in a while. Okay, that will make a little difference as well. Okay, do something that makes you happy. Do something that makes you happy first of all. Okay, before you plan anything that you're gonna do this, that, and all, do something first for yourself. Make yourself happy. And remember, you don't have your whole life, you don't have to basically figure your whole life out. Okay, today some people try to figure their whole life out. Okay, it's a brand spanking new month now. Okay, here we go with my life. Okay, it's only the 1st of September. Okay, so don't worry. You got at least another 29 days to pretend you got it together. Okay, so don't worry about this. And also, I almost forgot, man. It's Christmas is also around the corner. Okay, you know, there are just 4 months, maybe around 3 months and 24 days until Christmas Day. Yeah, December 25th, 2026. All right. So it's about 115 days left, total days for Christmas, and it's about 16 weeks and 3 days left for Christmas. Okay, if I thought I'll mention Christmas as well. There are lots of people are getting active. You know, yesterday somebody called me, Dre, already the month is over, no? Christmas is also banging on our door. I said, yeah, man, Christmas is just around the corner. Okay, so happy September, everyone, from all of us here at Real Radio as well. Keeping it real. I keep smiling all the time, and you know, be a part of Real Mornings. When you can listen to Real Mornings, okay. But if you're driving, you make sure to listen to Real Mornings as well, okay. Right, and keep it real as always. Thank you very much for being a part of the show. We got loads of shout outs coming your way. Stick around and hit me with your best shot. We got the icebreaker happening and lots of other things. You know, I have lots of things planned as well, but the marketing have to do their thing. So without the marketing doing their things, I cannot basically offer anything to the listeners out there as well, okay. But don't worry, let's see. Here we go with the great song. This is the Little River Band. This is called Man on Your Mind, right here on the show. Good morning and welcome back. Thank you once again. Dedication is also going out very special to Ashley. Good morning to you, and thank you very much, Norwich. Big hi to you as well. Joinita, good morning. Russell, a very good morning. Thank you very much, guys, for being a part of the show. Also going out very special to Sandrine. Good morning, Jesnifer. Good morning, Pio. Good morning to you, man. Thank you very much for keeping it real. Here we go.

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They will let us slip away right here on the show. Thank you very much. Undercover right here on 971. Very good morning. Thank you very much for being a part of the show. We got loads of shout-outs coming your way. Let's take a look at dedications right here on the show. Thank you very much for being a part of Real Mornings right here. As always, posting all your lovely dedications. Let's see who is the icebreaker today. Okay, is it going to be a lady? Is it going to be a gentleman? And who is the icebreaker to break the ice by posting the first comment right here on our post, okay, under our post, I mean, right, your first dedication. Ladies and gentlemen, we got a lovely lady as the icebreaker today. She's none other than Ralina Samsudin. Ralina Samsudin, you are the icebreaker. Thank you very much for being a part of the show right here on 971. Good to have you on board as well. Thank you very much for being a part of Real Mornings. You stand a chance to listen to your favorite song right here on the show. So get on board and drop your request as fast as you can. So like I told you, if you become the icebreaker, we will basically give you a chance to listen to your favorite request right here on Real Mornings. Okay, right, in the meantime, here we go with Ralina Samsudin's dedication. Thank you very much. A very good morning to you, dear Dre. Wishing you a glorious Tuesday and a happy new month of September as well. Dedication goes out to Mazia Halaj, Dilruf Shidarat, Tahar Zazair, and all my dear friends and family enjoying the beautiful music on Real Mornings and your cheerful company. As always, much love and blessings to you all. Thank you very much, guys, for being a part of the show right here on 971. Judy Costa is on the show. Good morning to you. Good morning, dear Dre. Wishing you a lovely day. Dedication to Stefan, Jackie, Christina, Princess Rachel, Jason, Karen, baby Rihanna as well. Locked on to Real Mornings right here on the show. Good morning. We got dedications also going on very specially to Juju Monk on the show. Good morning to you. Welcome to Real Mornings. Good morning, Dre. Blessings to all the listeners of a brand new month. Thank you very much for keeping it real right here on 971. Damanthi Kumar is on the show. Good morning to you, Damanthi. Welcome to Real Mornings. Says, good morning, dear Dre. Wishing you a productive Tuesday. May this new month of September bring you peace, joy, and a wonderful opportunities. The dedication goes out to Abby, Aarti, Arjun, and my whole wonderful friends locked on to Real Mornings right here on 971. Thank you very much. Have a blessed day. Thank you, Damayanti, for keeping it real right here on 971. Good morning. Right, in the meantime, also dedications going out very specially to Dinuka. A very good morning to you. Thank you once again for keeping it real right here on 971. A very good morning. Hope you're having a great morning. Locked on to Real Mornings right here as always. Going out very specially to Prasad. A very good morning, Shanaka. Good morning to you, Daryl. A very good morning. Thank you very much, guys, for being a part of the show. Also, getting back to FP dedications, we got Iromi Pires on the show. Good morning, Iromi. Welcome to Real Mornings. Says, good morning, dear Dre. Wishing you a happy new month of September. Dedication goes out to Ninesh Roshan Driving. Sachini, thank you so much. Thank you very much for being a part of the show right here on 971. Right, in the meantime, a very good morning to you. Welcome back to Real Mornings right here on the show. Also, very big hi going out very specially to Darshan. Good morning, man. Welcome to the show. Elvis Coolbay is on the show. Good morning to you, Elvis. Welcome to Real Radio. Scarlett Shockman, all the way from down under Australia. Very good afternoon to you, Scarlett. Welcome to Real Mornings right here on the show. Says, hello, Dre, and welcome to a brand new month. It's officially spring over here in Australia. All right, great. Thank you very much for the info. And the weather is gorgeous in Melbourne with 22 degrees. Loving the music and the company as always. Have a great day and sending love and blessings. Thank you very much, Scarlett, for keeping it real right here on 971. Awesome morning, huh? Thank you for being a part of Real Mornings. I know, very good afternoon to you. It's afternoon at this time. Yes, of course. Very big hi going out to Mazia Halaj on the show. Good morning to you, Mazia. Welcome to Real Mornings. A glorious morning, Dre. A great day and a happy new month to you, dear Dre. Mazia Halaj, all the way from Murutua. Please dedicate a song very specially to all my friends. That is Rudy Kretz, all the way from Melbourne. Chandi Vitanagi of Mirihana. Nimali Vijay Vardhan of Colombo 5. Ralina Samsudin of Colombo 3. Damayanti Kumar of Colombo 6. Doreen Chunki Rawatala. Philomena Fernando of Jaila. And Patricia Pereira of Kandana. Thank you. Have a fantastic day and a wonderful month. Thank you, guys, for being a part of the show right here on 971. Good to have you locked on to Real Mornings. Yvonne Directs Wednesday is on the show. Good morning, Trey. Enjoying your show. We're big hi going
reaching out to Shannon. Good morning to you. Welcome to Real Mornings. Ronald Derek is on the show. Good morning to you, Ronald. Welcome to Real Mornings. Dedication goes out to Dalrin, Jason, Shannon, Sherville, all from Corrie Road, Dahiwala. Thank you guys for keeping it real right here on 971. Gene Grine is on the show. Good morning, Gene. Welcome to Real Mornings. Annette Fernando. Hey, Annie, how's it going? A very good morning to you. Welcome to Real Mornings. Hope everything is good with you and hope the new month will bring you good. Yes, of course. Good morning, dearest Dre. Wishing you a blessed Tuesday and a wonderful new month. Thank you for the awesome gospel and the superb music. Dedication goes out of Megs, Dawn and Anne. Wishing them a blessed new month. Thank you very much for being a part of the show right here on 971. Good morning, guys. Thank you very much for keeping it real. Yes, we're a big hi going out very special to Susie. Good morning to you. Dedication is going out very specially to Hariza Zaid on the show. Good morning, Hariza. Welcome to Real Morning. Says, good morning, dear Dre. A brand new month which will bring you lots of happiness and laughter. Thank you very much. Wish you the same as well. Please dedicate a song very special to Rina Samsudin, Zara Mazruk, and my grandson Mushid. Thanks. Sending love from Kurnagala. Thank you guys for being a part of the show right here on 971. Right, in the meantime, we got dedications also going out very specially to Kumi. Good morning to you. Welcome to Real Mornings right here on the show. Very good morning, guys. Hope you're having a great morning locked on to the show. Right, in the meantime, very big hi going out very specially to Imashi. Big hi to you. Here we go. This is Maywood.

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Alright, there you go. That's another great song. Tilde and Get Enough of Your Love. We'll hold that for a little while right here on 971. Thank you very much for keeping it real right here as always. Thank you once again. Very big hi going out very, very specially to Medhavi. Good morning to you. Hope you're having a great morning. Looked on to Real Mornings right here on 971. Thank you. Yes, very big hi going out very specially to Diane. Good morning to you and to our friends locked on to Real Mornings right here on 971. Thank you once again for keeping it real. We got loads of shout outs coming your way. We got Annette Fernandez says, thank you for the shout out, Dre. Appreciate it. Thank you very much, Annette, for being a part of the show. Asmin Hanifa says, good morning to the ultimate DJ Dre Rocks. Happy Tuesday vibes. Dedication goes out to Asmin Hanifa and family, Real Radio Fan Club, and the Hill Capital 971. Thank you very much, Shreema. De Silva is on the show. Hi, very good morning to you, dear Dre. Have a blessed day. God bless you guys. Thank you so much for being a part of the show. Also, very big hi going out to Patricia Pereira. Good morning to you, Patricia. Welcome to Real Mornings. A very good morning, dear Dre, and wishing you a productive Tuesday and a blessed month of September, and may all your desires of your heart be granted. Thank you very much. Wish you the same. Thank you very much. Yes, of course. Dedication goes out very, very specially to your family and friends as well. Thank you very much for being a part of the show. That is the dedication goes out to Charles, Shiran, Sandra, Dinesh, Lucky, my precious grandkids, Midi and Krishi, also to my wonderful friends. Thanks, Dre. Loads of love from my family. Stay safe and be blessed right here on 971. Thank you. Yes, of course. Philomena Fernando is on the show. Good morning to you, Philly. Welcome to Real Radio. Dedication goes out to all your friends out there as well. God, Gunwardana, Mazi, Halaj, Nimali, Vijayvardana, Amitri, De Silva, Nala, Taslim, Nivanka, Disanayaka. Thank you, Dre. May you be blessed with joy, peace, and happiness. Stay safe and be healthy as well. Thank you very much for being a part of the show. Sheriff Dean is on the show. Good morning to you, Sheriff. Welcome to Real Radio. I mean, today, it's right now, it's afternoon as well. Good afternoon. Salami Cruz is on the show. Good afternoon to you, Salami. Welcome to Real Mornings right here on 971. Thank you very much for keeping it real. Very big hi going out, very specially to Russell on the show. A very good morning to you, Russell. Hope you're having a great morning. Locked on to Real Mornings. Thank you very much. We got dedications going out very, very specially to Angelo. A very good morning to you. Shanaz Nalim is on the show. Very Heidi, a very good morning to you. Diray, have a lovely day. Thank you very much for being a part of the show. And Pedro Tendacon is on board as well. A very good morning to you, Dre. How was your long weekend? Long weekend. Okay. Very good as well. Thank you very much for being a part of the show. Dedication goes out to my husband, Rianzi, and my two daughters, Suzanne, Julian, and my handsome grandson, Dwayne. Thank you. Take care. God bless you. Thank you very much for being a part of the show, and hope you're having a great morning. Locked on to Real Mornings. Also, very big hi going out, very especially Annette Fernando. Thank you, Dre, for the beautiful dedication to Megs and Anne, and me. Appreciated. Thank you very much, Anne, for keeping it real right here on 971. Good to have you on the show. This is Annette Fernando. Thank you for your lovely thank you message. Mazia Halaj, thank you for your lovely thank you message as well right here on 971. And hey, today we had Rarina Samsudin as the icebreaker right here on the show. So hey, thank you very much, Rarina, for keeping it real right here on 971. Here we go with your request. Hope you're gonna enjoy this one as well. This is Earth, Wind and Fire, and this is called September.

Oh, what a song. September, right here on the show. Earth, Wind and Fire. Ladies and gentlemen, thank you very much for being a part of the show. Right, in the meantime, thank you, Mrs. Porin, as well. Patricia Pereira is on the show. Good morning, Patricia. Thank you for your lovely thank you message. Thanks loads, dearest Ray, for the lovely shout-outs to my family. Really appreciate it, dear. Thanks for the beautiful music. Enjoyed every bit. Have a lovely day and a blessed month. Take care. Keep smiling. Thank you very much, Patricia. It's a pleasure having you on the show. And thank you for your message as well. Right. Also, thank you, message from Rarina Samsudin. Thank you so much, Ray, for the lovely dedication. Really appreciate it. Stay safe and be blessed as always. Thank you very much, guys, for keeping it real right here on 971. Thank you for being a part of the show as always. Right, in the meantime, very big hi going out very, very specially to Cameron. Big shout to you and to all your friends locked on to Real Mornings. Time for me to move out of the studio. Oh boy, I really forgot to tell you guys something as well. Now, yesterday I had the privilege of going for this wonderful event. It was called 1000 Episodes of Seattle TV, Seattle News, Televakia. Okay, this is something worth talking about this afternoon right here on the show. All right, so let me tell you more about it as well. Now, yesterday was a very, very special day for Seattle TV, Seattle News, because one of the most recognizable features on Sri Lankan television reached a huge milestone. Okay, 1000 episodes of the Televakia. Okay, now think of it like this for a moment. 1000 episodes, not 100, not 500, 1000. Okay, 1000. And if you have watched Seattle TV News, if you've been watching Seattle TV News over the years, you know what I'm talking about. You would have come across Televakia. There's this segment called Televakia in the middle of the Seattle News. I think it's the second or the first segment of the Seattle News that is very, very popular. It's a unique segment that takes a look at what's happening around us and gives us gives the public a different perspective through sharp, creative, and often very thoughtful, provoking commentary, provoking information, great news. And behind that voice and that creative idea is the main man, the veteran, legend, journalist as well, Lal Hemant Mavalage. Congratulations, Lal Hemant Mavalage. Brilliant job and awesome segment as well. Televakia, brilliant writing as well, who has been behind the feature from the beginning. This is his idea, Lal Mavalage as well. Okay, now what makes this achievement even more special is that Televakia has continued to reach viewers day after day on weekdays all the way to 1000 episodes. In television, keeping a feature live for that long is an achievement. Okay, okay, keeping people interested for that long, that's a whole different ball game. I'll tell you, there are people who tells me, Dre, we are waiting to watch Seattle TV News because we want to watch the Televakia segment. That's really interesting. It brings out a whole different, it's a whole different ball game if you listen to it. Okay, now, because let's be honest, getting someone to watch 100 episodes of anything these days is an achievement. Okay, so to be honest, some of us we can't even watch finish the Netflix series that we watch. We watch 3 episodes, then forget about it for the next 6 months. Televakia kept going and going and going, episode after episode. This guy kept on pumping as well, fueling it with the best that he can as well, okay, year after year. And yesterday, that incredible journey was celebrated at Water's Edge, where 1000 episode milestone was marked with a very successful celebration. And it was more than just a party, to be honest, okay. It was a celebration of hard work, creativity, journalism,
consistency and the people behind the feature that has become a part of Sri Lankan television. And of course, Televiki has never been afraid to talk about the things that matter: social issues, politics, sports, and everyday things that happens around us. Okay, sometimes serious, sometimes thought-provoking, and sometimes giving you that little moment where you sit there and go, yes, of course, it's that man.

0: Televakia, the entire team, and also to the entire team behind Televakia on reaching 1,000 episodes. 1,000 episode isn't just a number, like I always tell you. It's 1,000 moments of television history. 1,000 moments of television history, okay? And becoming the first continuous weekday television feature in Sri Lanka to reach 1,000 episodes makes this milestone even more special. Okay, here's to the next 1,000 as well. Huge congratulations to the great man himself, Mr. Lal Hemant Mavlage, as well. 1,000 episodes of Televakia. Now that's a milestone worth celebrating, ladies and gentlemen. And that's what it happened yesterday at Waters Edge. So congratulations to Mr. Mavlage and to the entire news team and to the entire Televakia TV as well. Great job well done. Okay, so I guess that's about it from me today. Hope you guys had a great one as well. Oh my gosh, I've been here till 12 o'clock. Marcus is missing in action again. Alright, 16 past 12 right here on the clock. I'm out of here. I shall talk to you again tomorrow, the same place, same time. Until then, take care. God bless you all.
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Welcoming you to the real shuffle, happening all the way till 5 o'clock to Man Marcus. Yeah, no more tears, but always cheers. With the right kind of music, nothing is gonna go wrong. Yes, I know all the complaints, but, you know, we have been given the wisdom. Let's be thankful for it. Yeah. We have been given all the information that we need. Sometimes we keep ignoring it, and that's the reason why we end up in the same place where we've been complaining. The world is yours. You can do what you want to find your liberation. Yeah, and life will not be interesting if there are no challenges, right? You wouldn't disagree with me if I say that. So that's the way life is, but with some good music, everything's gonna be alright. So, man, Mark is gonna be with you all the way till 5 o'clock, welcoming all the lovely audience from around the world, listening to a humble radio station broadcasted live from Colombo. Keep it real.

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It's time for the news, and of course, let's start off with the Newswire news from the Newswire website. And starting off with the headlines, Priyanka Rajaratna sentenced to 7 years in prison. And then the next headline, new Chinese ambassador meets JVP General Secretary Tilbin Silva. And Supreme Court rejects full bench request for 22nd Amendment petition. And yeah, Priyanka Rajaratna sentenced to 7 years in prison. Let's zoom into that story a little bit. Former Civil Aviation Minister Priyanka Rajaratna has been sentenced to 7 years of rigorous imprisonment after being found guilty of corruption charge filed by the commission to investigate allegations of bribery or corruption. Okay, good. And the next one, Hassan Aladdin joins SLPP appointed Dehiwala organizer, and Priyanka Rajaratna ordered to reappear in Vesak card case. Three schoolgirls reported missing in Balangoda. New track laying site at Ratnalana to expedite coastal railway renovation. And Sri Lanka welcomes largest ever Japanese tourist group. And Roseanne Dias issues emotional appeal after Chulapatmendra's sudden death. And also, four youths arrested in Nicaragua with high-powered motorcycles. Dollar rate today, US dollar selling rate steady at rupees 332, and glacial flood death toll surpasses 900 in Nepal and Tibet. Supreme Court to begin hearing on the 22nd Amendment petition today. And also, twin El Nino disaster, Sajid warns government unprepared. Sun directly above 8 cities in Sri Lanka. Sri Lanka launches official websites of 63 missions and posts abroad. Taiwan man wins lawsuit but gets jailed for using robot vacuum to record wife's affairs. And then, rain expected in several districts of Sri Lanka today. Pakistan and Pakistan sends 7 players home. Release head coach ahead of 3 tests. 2 Pakistani nationals arrested at Colombo Hotel over 463 kilograms of ice haul. 463 kilograms. Wonder how it got there. So, 2 Pakistani nationals arrested at Colombo Hotel. Okay, great work. And let's move on. One injured in shooting in Payagala. Bhutan Prime Minister welcomes Prime Minister Harney on arrival. Foreign embassy official accused of assaulting ex-Sri Lankan military officer. My goodness, really? It's foreign embassy official accused of spitting at and assaulting ex-Sri Lankan military officer. My gosh, no way. I hope I did not hear that. Sri Lanka to establish 250 king coconut villages across Sri Lanka. All right, great news. So these are the headlines from the Newswire website for you. I hope that's enough. If you want me to, I will be reading the new headlines from the Adadarna news website as well in a little while. And of course, don't tell me it's too boring because I've been reading too much news. Well, there are some of us who actually scroll up and down Facebook, and all we know is what Facebook says. Sometimes we should also pay some attention to what's happening around the country as well. Wherever you are, whatever you do, stay connected with music as well, because whatever the environment that you are unable to be in control of, you cannot worry about, because worrying about it is still going to exhaust us too much. We only have a limited amount of energy for the day. So let's focus and spend it wisely. All right, let's move along with more of your hits. And of course, your time is 58 minutes past 1.
And this song is out very specially to all my listeners from India listening, and thank you so much for being a part of the show. Very specially Vasudevan, thank you, from Tamil Nadu, for being a part of the show. And this song is out to you, Bonnie M.

0: 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In the city, Colombo. 971. 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
1: Yes, I'm trying to reach Flight Commander P.R. Johnson on Mars Flight 247.

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1: This is what one of the students currently studying in Thailand has to say.
2: Hi, my name is John. 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

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It's on the air everywhere. This is Real Radio. Keep it real.

And what you need on a beautiful Tuesday is some self-control, everybody. Good evening. Welcome to The Drive. This is Jason Bond. We have a really good show for you as you drive home. We're bringing on Phil Collins, something from Rod Stewart. We have Samantha Fox lined up for you, something from Kylie, and some classics from the 70s as well. Good evening. We're taking your dedications right now.

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we are taking you to that special place, the place we all call home, right? Everyone's having a wonderful drive. Good evening. Welcome to The Drive. This is Jason Bond, and you're on Real Radio 971. Right. Keep the dedications rolling in. We'll get into all those dedications in a bit. But listen to this now. If your son or daughter has finished their A-levels or O-levels and looking forward to further studies, a great career ahead, then they need to decide on the right university, right? Just imagine you're going to a university that transforms you into a person who is genuinely ready for their careers and lives, right? Just imagine graduating out of university with knowledge, with skills, a proper mindset, proper exposure. A young person has all these wonderful opportunities and can actually succeed with all that. Now, as you know, some of the companies around the world, they're looking for workers, not just with skills, but with creativity, capability, leadership, collaboration, so many things.

So get in touch with Esof Uni. Right, you know, there are so many dedications to getting a special one out to Anuradha listening to the show. We have to say a special hello out to Ronald. In fact, his entire family listening right now. Hope you're having a really good Tuesday. Especially out to Delreen, Jason, Shannon, and Sherwell. Not forgetting everyone listening out there at Quarry Road, Dable as well. So wishing you all the very best. Hope you're having a really good Tuesday. We have a special dedication also out to Stefan, Jackie, Christina, Princess Rachel, Jason, Kiara, and baby Rihanna as well. Also special hello out to Gertrude Tenemiratna. Wishing you a fantastic Tuesday evening. And Sheriff Dean, Zahim Dean, hope you're having a wonderful drive home as well without any issues. And a special hello out to Elvis Coolmay as well. Right, keep the dedications coming in. We've got some interesting drive time stories coming your way in a bit. And something now from

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very special out to everybody on the Gaul Road. I believe there's a little bit of traffic. It's a Tuesday after all, right? And just imagine you're going to university and you come out completely transformed. How does that sound? Sounds great. It's a wonderful opportunity. If you get in touch with ESOF Uni, they're introducing something called Elevate 360, right? So they're doing this very well. You come out with all kinds of skills, not just qualifications, but all kinds of other skills like leadership, human skills, technology, and collaboration. So wonderful stuff, really. Now, for more details, you can get in touch with ESOF Uni, right? Call them up. The number to ring, 076-900-400. That's 076-900-400. Right, we've got a few dedications to get into. One special one out to my good friends, Mazia Halaj, Nimali Vijayawardena, and Gauri Gunawardena as well. Out to you very specially from your good friend, Philomena Fernando. We have a special one also out to Shakir, Shakila, Shiam, Gina, Asma, and the precious grandkids, Kayan and Kaya from Auckland, New Zealand. That's out to you very specially. From Ralina Samsudin. And also special one out to Surain listening in. Wishing you all the very best. Hope you're having a fantastic Tuesday. We also have a special dedication out to my sons, Roshan, Charles, daughter-in-law Priya, grandkids Pranisha and Renisha in Abu Dhabi, and hubby Douglas from Jail. Out to you very specially from Pamela Raju. Some good news, some positive news actually, as you drive as well. The Colombo Stock Exchange continued its upward trend. The All Share Price Index jumping up 22.78 points and closing at 21,399. The S&P SL20 Index jumping up 4.35 points and closing the trading day at 6,009. Sounds great. Sounds like a wonderful plan, really. And hopefully this momentum will continue.

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1: 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The music is so good that you wouldn't want to...

Very special out to Ajit listening to the show. Wishing you a fantastic Tuesday evening as well. Now, Sri Lanka, well, has done extremely well in terms of business services and exports, surpassing US dollars $1 billion. So great news. And this during the first 7 months of 2026, exports reached $1.02 billion. That's January through to July. And compared to last year, which was only $892.49 million US dollars. So wonderful stuff. Good performance, actually. Right, keep the dedications coming in. You can post it up on our Facebook fan page. You can call us up as well. Some interesting drive time stories on the way as well.

Is the traffic letting you down? Don't worry, we have your back. Jason Bond, 009, on the drive, on Real Radio, 971.

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0: songs as you drive home on a fantastic Tuesday evening. Special hello out to Annette Fernando. Blessings on this wonderful Tuesday as well. Also, special hello out to Dwayne Sella. Hope you're having a really good Tuesday. Thank you so much for the compliment, and just keep listening to Real Radio 971. Thank you for all that. Now, just imagine you are an employee of a company, and suddenly, after completing a DNA test, you have been recognized as a prince. This actually happened in Belgium when a car salesman named Clement Vanderen was told that his mother had an affair with a prince. In fact, Prince Lauren was his name. And now, many years later, and many DNA test results later, the man has been rightfully crowned a prince. Can you believe this? It only happens out there in Europe, right? Usually it doesn't happen in other countries because the father refuses to go ahead with a DNA test. Never happens. Only in Europe. What do you say?
1: 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If you are good in martial arts, it's an added advantage.

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Time to step on it. 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

the kind of music you need when you're driving home and battling traffic as well. Welcome to the second hour of The Drive. This is Jason Bond. We've got some Earth, Wind & Fire lined up for you in a bit. September is here, everybody. We have some Madonna. We've got Lionel Richie, Aretha Franklin. What more do you want? And we're taking your dedications as well. All you've got to do is post it up on our Facebook fan page, or you can call us up. And we have some interesting drive time stories.

0: Hello, everybody. When I am driving, the traffic agitates me. The weather affects my emotions. That is why I'm tuned on to The Drive with Jason Bond 009. Nothing bothers me. Oh, dear. Well, almost nothing.
1: Here is a...

Nimali, Shinali, Ashan, Tanya, and Felix. Hope you're having a fantastic September, right? Welcome, a brand new month. We also have to say a special hello out to my darling mom, Mrs. Minolia Sela, out to you very specially from Duane. Also, special one out to Anuradha listening to the show as well. You're listening to The Drive. This is Jason Bond, and you're on Real Radio 971. Now, if you are looking for a wonderful career, you just finished your exams and you're obviously looking for further studies, this is what you need to do, right? You obviously you'll be looking for a great university, but just imagine a university that transforms you into a person who is genuinely ready for their career and lives ahead. How does that sound? And just picture this, graduating out of university with knowledge, a lot of skills, proper mindset, proper exposure. A young person actually needs to succeed with all that, right? Now, as you know, the world is changing. 39% of skills, or rather I should say, workers need skills and they drastically rely on all this kind of changes, right? Employers look for technology, for skills, human capabilities, creative thinking, leadership, and collaboration. This is what ESOF Uni has done. They've introduced Elevate 360, where they are preparing students in all of the above, as I mentioned, right? Qualification sets you educated, or I should say qualification gets you the right qualification, the right education, but the transformation gets you ready, right? Now, a degree proves what a student has learned, but listen to this. Elevate 360 develops who they become. Sounds great. Now, for more details, you can get in touch with ESOF Uni. Call them up, 076-9-000-400. That's 076-9-000-400. And get them, get all the details. Now, the Colombo District Court did not function after a section of the court premises collapsed during the weekend. And according to the Colombo Law Society, all cases that were supposed to be tried yesterday had been postponed to September 30th. And warned the public against entering the area. Unbelievable. I guess you could say no one is above the law. What do you say?

0: 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You had a tough day at work. 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

0: Very special out to Rochelle listening to the show. Now, we've been talking to you about Elevate 360. 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Something that happened yesterday, former President Maithripala Sirisena was honored with the title President of the Happiest Era at a special ceremony at Temple Trees. Sirisena attended the event as chief guest alongside some Indian actors, business leaders, professionals and many others. Actually, later I found out that it was a bit of a mistake that they made. They handed over the wrong award. Apparently, they were supposed to give out Clown of the Year.
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2: This is truly amazing.

Very special out to everybody on the freeway this evening. Also, a special hello out to everybody on the Kandy Road, actually. Now, listen to this. Minister Namal Rajapaksa has accused some of the government MPs of being mentally exhausted. Now, after seeing a microphone, he said some of the MPs didn't know how they were going to react. That is because they may not be qualified enough to be a minister. So they can't take the pressure. Namal Rajapaksa said this yesterday after an incident actually that took place where one of the ministers took out a microphone from a private radio, private station, I should say. So right after that, a senior politician came back and said, who is really mentally exhausted? Is it the man who faked his law degree, or is it the man who took out the microphone? Action can speak louder than words. Unbelievable.

very especially out to our listeners in the United Arab Emirates, wishing you peace and all the very best as well. Right, we got a special dedication out to Janet Sleverman. She's having a really good Tuesday and looking forward to a brand new month. Wishing you all the very best.

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This is Real Radio. Keep it real.

And a very good evening, everybody. Welcome to the third and final hour of The Drive. Now, this hour, we have some sports news. We've got the weather forecast for you. Also, we're taking a dedication. So, post it up on our Facebook fan page. We'll get straight into that.

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And you know, you've got to think about your future. You could be a student, your son or daughter are getting ready for the next stage. They've just completed their A-levels or O-levels and looking forward to further studies and a great career ahead. What do they need to do next? They need to decide on the right university. But just imagine going to a university that transforms you into a person who is genuinely ready for their career and their lives. Just think about it. Graduating out of university with knowledge, with a lot of skills, a proper mindset, proper exposure. And a young person usually needs to succeed, right? So obviously, what you need is good skills. Now, listen to this. 39% of skills that workers rely on has drastically changed in the world, obviously because of new technology and so many things happening. And what employers look for now is technology, skills, human capabilities, creative thinking, leadership, and some collaboration as well. And ESOF Uni has introduced Elevate 360, where they are preparing students for all this. So this is just outstanding, right? This is phenomenal. You know that qualification gets you educated, but the transformation gets you ready, right? And a degree proves what a student has learned, but Elevate 360 develops who they become. So think about it. Think about what you need to do next. Or if you are a parent and you're thinking about your kids, this is the way forward, right? You need to get in touch with ESOF Uni. You can call them up 076-900-400 for more details. So this is an interesting choice, and you've got a wonderful opportunity as well. Right, we're getting back to the music. Something now from John Cicada.

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Mr. Monk, thank you for listening and for choosing Real Radio 971 as always. Now, we've been talking to you about this. If you know what Elevate 360 is all about, we've been talking to you. It's not just about graduating. You need to transform as well. And ESOFT are doing it. ESOFT Uni. For more details, you can call them up 076-900-400. We'll talk more about that during the next few weeks or so. Big thank you to ESOFT Uni right here on The Drive, Real Radio 971. Right, we're taking a look at what's going on in the world of sports, and very disappointing really for Djokovic. He's been playing so well during the last few years, but that's the end of his career. Well, at least at the US Open, he had to say goodbye. In fact, very good performance by Mr. Navon. 7-6, 6-7, 4-6, came back very strong, 6-2, 6-1, to beat Djokovic, who went on to get very emotional after the match. But that's the only big upset at the US Open so far. We'll talk to you about what's going on later on as well as the tournament progresses. Now, South Africa taking on Zimbabwe. That's the T20 underway. South Africa won the toss, decided to bat. Some big hitting from Pretorius, 94 from 51 deliveries. What more do you want? And some support from Brevis, 41 from 27. And the South Africans, 186 for 7. Zimbabwe are on 17 runs. It's a big chase, but let's see what happens. And that's your sports news for now.

Absolutely brilliant stuff there. Final bits, that's Paul Abdul. And according to the Met Department, it's going to be very warm tomorrow as well. Temperatures going over 32 degrees Celsius. In some areas, it's really warm. But not in the central hills. That's the place we all want to go to right now. Temperature dropping down to 22 degrees Celsius in certain areas as well, up in the central hills, and in really around 17 degrees Celsius. So that's nice weather. In Colombo, it's going to get very humid. Humidity levels around 64%. Wind speeds down to 15 kilometers per hour. So it's going to be warm. We need to be very careful. The heat wave across the western province, but things will be a little cooler up there in the hills. The rains will come possibly next week. We'll keep you posted on that. That's your weather for now.

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3: 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Just give them a call on 0718-492-492 or 0711-327-777.
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3: Hi, my name is Jason, and if you're looking for the perfect destination for your higher education, Thailand is the place. That's because Thailand has some of the best universities in the world, where they offer the widest range of degree program for you to choose from, and it's super affordable, convenient, and they even have the option of transferring to the UK, Switzerland or Australia for the final year of your degree. These days, studying in European countries costs a lot of money with a lot of complicated paperwork. On the other hand, it's really convenient. If you want to kickstart your higher education, call Global University Partners 0718-492-492 or 0711-327-777.

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are so beautiful tonight. 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